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sassy, Nina Chamberade, what dear, what dear, what dear, what dear, what dear, what dear, what dear, what dear, what dear, what dear, what dear, what dear, what dear, what dear, what dear, what dear, 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
1: 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Or in a quaff or so, dear Bonnie Betchay. What's the son of any?
2: To be a translation for Frana.
1: Aye.
2: Hey.
1: Bible for Q for Bible we are. Now, the most dangerous thing where the Alma de Asawano. On fine chay, bro, from the canoe or the Betchel by a king Cassano. Whom need she read me who say on fine chest street.
2: The flu
1: or the flu.
2: Okay.
1: Now, what Barbara bought in the idea triaca? If this will be a Friday at Utiaka. And the train yabra bona o bono, na udi pay o boni away, you know.
2: A soka. Okay.
1: Unquanaka.
2: Okay.
1: No di tia, no di tia, and Tim Finsuni we draw a fee na onunya me a cha, sa, a cana woodinum. Because so the fruit yanis o de ka. Oh, BBS is all the Chiaka. So, okay, can Deuteronomy chapter 15, verse 1. Or see, a fi a toso in sono, umbra. Or see, influential soon be a year yet, jabri bimuche.
2: Okay.
1: So, a hano or so de fru. And told in a car. And was say, Influencian soon be as or no be, will be the car. Fatiano. It's in nature, say, a seminar, a radinam John so kind. Aha, Anna Fatianeba. Aha, you free.
2: Okay.
1: And Kobeka say, Influencian be a way, you know, Fabi be free. But what they will say, Fatia. It is a obedient the boy in the S. Obera than China. Now, I'm fine upon in channel, sir, or the freno. No, I show. What sorry I woke up, or no creative, or tight, or be beer or home farmer. I did be in Yamiasma, I can say, as I saw Nipa Yamen Yame, not all Yano. Not echo. And to me, Gina and Fienson, no one quire bonny be moi, or see a fee, Fatano, and to honour radiated bonnetche. And to on far bonnet and chawa brawa bandet, no beginetti, or the flu.
2: Okay,
1: and answer more kind.
2: Okay,
1: it was in Fienson be a no, Jabby be moche.
2: Okay.
1: I'm just an idea.
2: And really more of spiritual, and I say, in Fienson, a wee piano, reality no. Yen yen asetene mo no yen jai bibi encha na
1: we yo no nyame asem waka se won se se di osika asem no won se we ye apam dadam
2: okay
1: ana we ye apam foforo
2: okay
1: na fe free no won de be free no
2: okay
1: ne nto aso no je se oba ha no abenya
2: fache okay
1: eti fache no encha se prekope
2: okay
1: won de free
2: okay
1: ansana Bro, the better only say, Wono, why your bonny be a beam, infianson, or the atom?
2: It is so the freewa. Now go so bo, sir, and as a go so numb, infianson, anamon, tunimono. So who are Unyanquana?
1: Obenyanqua.
2: Okay.
1: Obejonqua.
2: Okay.
1: Sabrena, oh, sir, to be any more, oh, Barbara, or Papano. Who are, oh, Unqua.
2: Now, who drew, sir, 7 years, and not after the chowa. And no, does it come with benefits? Be unya and for so debi free.
1: A honour when Yanko pon any per fair say, Yanko Fakas here. A honour when Yanko pon fair say, you need dog. Eddie, or bro, nipper never drew sa stage, you know. A honour young upon a drew horn man, not what you weddy, what trust you.
2: Okay.
1: When you say, Wono, won't even call your bonny be, now make sure whom my dear be. Say, obit me tenacity. In fear, son, Nessa, Unipano, and your bonny. Said your cancer or the beef through, or the free new year, not train home for bonno, a shena coin in a ye pepe, could see in fear, son. Now, dear, a woman is say, Sabreno, a dear beer, Unipani Giannas, as is soon, Yamede Mano, ye de kind. Dear Tosumi, you know, say any panny by any pa, I feel bonny to me, man.
2: Okay.
1: If you say, why mekano apotoka some kakra, why addicted?
2: Okay.
1: As you be a what to be moon 10 times. So on.
2: Yeah.
1: And influence on the entity I'm in influence on, I don't know. A bedroom not training now, or chum who free bonnie moa, or your own see influence on. Not what to train him moon 10 times.
2: Okay.
1: Until or to train him moon 10 times we are. Bonnie be any one way betting me a benny beam. Sanko phone na Bible said, Woman, ya bonnie. If it's on Yanko Pan Batin, it is Abbe no Yanko Pondin a ba, a betting woman, no knowing Yanko Fa.
2: Now, Prophet, Usher, and Nedia Treasure, when you are bonnie, near my any day, sir, quaint you know, any easel.
1: Obey me. Mrepa. And now, Jesus Christ, new rule, new modernity, for pa. In the Old Testament, and it says, so be a barber, but turn your net thing.
2: Okay.
1: So be a bonnier. Now, a better pattern, a bonnie namana. You see, a kumo giant, the moja, the ten on, never be, but I know. Jesus Christ, the namana, a former age. While bra, why you are just say, overboard, a brabot training. I'm real ho. Bonnie boo, only say a bonnie, obey it, but. Along the day, no call ready and master and said, Ready, my help bonnie me or the boy in here, no, they are chill. Now the moja not so on our
2: call.
1: And no name your boy, your bonnie.
2: Okay.
1: Bonnie, I wouldn't even know why you know.
2: Okay.
1: Aha, O Conan, no, I can't know their chill.
2: The
1: old boy pass out, Cocoy, and the owner say, O buy a cofani, and you're no. Bema ne kwa da nyo kuno na ndiye ndiye ana ndiye
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2: Hey, yes o timi ntu.
1: Ntu, but no o wasei. Min kane sa.
2: Okay.
1: If you say, se wo George na oye me boni.
2: Yeah.
1: Ana, aye me ya. And a man find chawa. The moment a man find chawno, wo a woman meet him say, George, AJ Crater, Ephraim, and some one farm, mammy, why am I bonny? A woman meet him, no. And ye meet, ye assemble a woman meet him. The entire mammy Kaiser would ye cratano, a yo cry at you. And tis a woman for be born in China. The woman who woman say, ye panic crab at na. Woso.
2: Okay.
1: I be a nipan once and be see with him, not otoso.
2: Not so.
1: Nipan crab at Transuko say ye. And if any paddle do a, will be unfan one fat woman from so and free one. Where the yell, one fine channel, where the other fine channel, into na yesu. A sheriff won't be sans and predator send will be your money as a solid check. Or say, I am prince, so I hold one soon at your son's son.
2: Not the intimate cancer.
1: Nature se on perse what is I didn't be so trim.
2: And I can say, fine so trim when I say, figure now, boy.
1: I figure now, boy, so be no bit me. I do sa level no. So, intino say, Castle will be and for be bonny and chana. Send a panel home bet now also. And intina say, will be your bonny. 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
1: 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Was we are Kubu, we poo, no, I catch it all. Was it Kubunibi, Kubunibi, sanity. And then Moses is the cancer.
2: Cancer,
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1: 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Or you're so for. Now, so we share a semoa, a free the mobile, no. So, oh, you're born here, no, I'm not. If so, you're not born here, mean to me, free me more. Sir, born if free, no. Anna, you're free, a bushia, a free more.
2: Okay.
1: 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Ba ono so be hu se ono so wo ho. If you say, so when you want some show to Mudia, na I hate fun of which major on Yanko Pantem room.
2: Tennis and also an own Yanko.
1: Mean to make us own Yanko.
2: Okay.
1: But M1 and Quanji,
2: M1 and Quanji.
1: So, if you say, and the sound open to be a made any pie and bonnie and Tim Fine Channel, and you on one, and the sound of an SSA. Say him where they did, say him Pabo, say Ubisu Gu Radiso. My radio hunu mobo no way ye says suno a freedom no on yo no an empire was a say yami hunu mobo no on yan and what adi and famano.
2: But I mean,
1: sadia no sank of winning so omu ye juman a ye no or better form.
2: Better form,
1: Susi Kama or better form. O be on for boninche be an adi bio ye be and quite ye. And there is a bio of Fakwan for Frobiso, Edin Yano. Nyamimu die kuntimi
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2: yeah it's true yeah
1: so almost when you get to ya
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2: But only Yao, Emma, no, okay. My castle goes to Kaya Crana, that's your money.
1: Which me, I can't, I dear Cassam.
2: Okay.
1: Edge, it will be crowdful. My name knew it,
2: okay.
1: Now, dear Chen.
2: Okay. But in a time, Tana, a Yao, no, a Janin, no, no, so a bit of
1: Mammy Moa,
2: okay.
1: Yao, no. Main family when you're a fat on Hokakra. Me will soon be with me. Say, oh, yeah, my dear. Not dear Mecano, as a summer catcher, what Mecayuya and one. A year me as I cry now. Minya catcher say, may now so old cheer ye, may near a young one, and one nephew. So almost at the city.
2: Ben only a walk.
1: I am me. San is a city, baby. How are you? And then I use this only half from work on in chain. Catcher and money who say, Union at here or nice soap. But he answer you will subi, who say, say, you know, from where you're intimate, can't you know?
2: Miss you,
1: not your numb chain.
2: If you see me, I knew. Said, why, and why, and ye,
1: conning chain. Yes, it's a conning chain. Yes, no, on conning no, okay. No, keka, when you or to see you, adia dear, dear, me. Say, Quanninche be crono, a dear, no, dear, no, the near man who say, why your bonnet? Unim. So I say, and to brave a conninche was in the near ban also, eh, and yet, meaning a fatcher, my yenny,
2: you be on moi, or catcher than one. We in a near ban also. On you two more, not as I came at it, with a fatcher. So no,
1: there be, when you catcher any way. So be yatum, so on yintum.
2: On faho.
1: Yamia, you are free.
2: But study, say, yeah, discuss. There are scenarios beyond my pain, no? A year, 100 degrees. I know what dinner. And in 2 years, say, you're on a bit more free, no? And say, 7 years, I'm going to be in a team, you're too free, Panamo. Because, and your lights out.
1: Yes, 7 years, I'm going to you. 7 years, I'm going to you, and maybe be uncle. A JB and you be a Jago Honiaco. I could do 7 years, a corner. We want some much a bit room, and 7 years and every month, young sister, as a Sunday, Ujem.
2: Each. 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
2: o Prophet, I mean, so, and say all these conversations are not some come to you now, yeah, can you know? As a yejina, because a first party, yeah, yeah, we are the first party. Now, you've heard the second party say, Nipano, no, for mobina to say, Obano, Kunudia, yeah, king. Now, Bema, no, I could say, is K, no, San Shiasi, Obana, and Fan Channel. You say, young could dinner, sir, second party, no, a Bema. You say, the point best ones also, oh, yeah, a dinner, sir. Bonifa free no se oban bit me dia cheno. Then also oye. Because it be a on person who sa hon and so.
1: Wakos say a japadi yeno.
2: Yeah.
1: Watofum. A dear se se ye wo ni pebi was as he swa. Womono e dema on se obejin and fum swatum. Almost a life.
2: Oh, hopa.
1: Or no no onion fum swantum. As I said, Bemano, a genuine phone so too. Ye decay, no one say, why you're bonny, a dear Raddy. And to a near Raddy Cassavia, I feel few hocono. On Kai say, and I'm more barney so, and a man ye, or barney freedom, or also out of them, no San Cayano. And ye, men so dear Drubia and Meconaco Pacho. Ana so be patch on no banner se won penia or banon no go away.
2: Hey. Why any party of you?
1: Why any party of you?
2: Okay.
1: And you know, time biano, sadi any ba, aya, yen kind free, baby a free. So yo yon kun, so yo kun, so yo yere, she at the power yamon.
2: Yamon.
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1: 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Yes, only near us, my own sign.
2: Yeah,
1: and I just said,
2: yes, sir.
1: On sign corner, only in Cossi, and tell my son or back. It is awesome now, or can no patch, they say. And Cessa would do be awesome, a short trip. So near once a wood trim, my name Cossi, and then Cossi said, yes, sir, when you be or the island or the bachelor, and son or back. Now, and there. 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
1: 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And I said, be see, only the pan in
0: 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I'm a trouble.
1: 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Yeah.
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1: Midi the Prophet Francis Quatin. 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

Come on, come on.

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a I'm a f r a I'm a f r a I'm a f r a I'm a f r a I'm a f r a I'm a f r a I'm a f r a I'm a f r a I'm a f r a I'm a f r a I'm a f r a I'm a f r a I'm a f r a I'm a f r a I'm a f r a I'm a f r a I'm a 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

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Media de Comana Cassis, Mina Midi Jumedia Uchiami and Ne Jumedia, ya two din says, Simi Subium. Then I ye busy Subium. Then I ye babesi Subium. If we are Simo Yanina, I am Buta and I said, Debino Yabinyanqua. That's our vision. That's our goal. Obia Ubusanoa. Say, as I see so free, I say, ya. I was right, ma'am. Any bonsem jim, a half an abequa, obias meko heaven, obiaso meko shrunk chain. Even though Nipano yen, you may be in San Fatan, Subusanoa, or Semedia, me meko heaven, and who was so biasan or beca. And ain't you know? Then you know, I am more time and say, I come as what ye can see a pan, say, you first as you swan, ye be young quan. Obia come as what ye know. Na esan se Kristo nso ne buta ye nyina ne se nipa bia e ka ono nkunanka nipa dodo na anya nkwan nti no ani nti na awayi ne somafo no kwafo meche wo D4 Francis Kwate no somafo no kwafo wayi no edia ma ye wiye mre mu se ye ntie no na wona wo begi na nsem ne di no waje won kwa ani nti na wiye mre mu Kristo ena mne somafo no kwafo so wonyankopon D4 Odi for Francis Quatenso. I didn't say more Christ already as man or the brain. I will Heaven FM Ghana so Elijah television so and opa area and you may much in the sum and semino cost with the bia and internet was young Heaven FM Ghana Debia Meka as your cast of the Hasia. You are very, very fortunate. Why you lucky? And Shannon sends some way Namka Safidi Suno. Obeji Eddie Guasa, as a pem, said there be no one soon who be Yanqua. I didn't know what there was my mission. Send some not a before Sumua. Before Sumua, you are 7 years for natural go. I come upon us, said there be no one soon your mobile. I didn't know Casafidi, Yanfena. 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
And into the numerino sia prophetic news Saturday. Eno, and I a chassis Eddie Free. And into the last week, Saturday. And numerino sia, a ho a free what day bano. Eno, and now Quenya Waho said the opposite Susu at the mound. Obebusa, and into the drada, Ahomache 5, Anopa 11. And you may know, Sia, Cyber BC, if you had that. Now, Mamma Danon Sono, Yabono Homachino Num, and you may know, Sia. And into no one so dear, Ben, message Ben, I'll say you see where the mouth be a prophetic news, and I say, Homachino Num, Nediano, and I say, a Homfedium, 11 a.m., Anopa. Duba kone di eno and I'll perceive this where the man and I say how much in the sumo I mean 5 a.m. and I say and I draw do me no and I'll perceive this where the man now what they buy what that room my ass is super say a be a juada me pay a homachino numne di eno a juada me pay anopa duba kone di eno a juada me pay a numreno nsia a di eno which is prophetic news no a ass is super. Yes, it's super. Nasen semno uti mun sem kakra. What dia church to your four abon a tofan kakra dia may. And into the sana jumedi and a tier. Message I perceive is where the mouth beam no. Onso beba kasafide so no ababeka. Ede ya chia yen. 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Every se makane da se kasafide. 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Yen kwanje na Christo. Ede ya dum ne suma fono kwa fono. Or for coin beer, so say me no mean you should be best so. At internet, we shall measure we ye pass, say, and so quenya mu ye. Every say, wait, won't any baby. At internet, and shining so ye pass. Now, Abusia own him say, House of Poor Ministry International mobile app, no. Obey to me at Yemi also. I so need to be brave. At internet, app, no. Here, and say, Obey for a phone, and now walk up Play Store. Our phone on our Play Store for Android users. Now, go download the House of Poor Ministry International. Now, we download the app on ready a good phone. So, now, app on and no, and phone say, wouldn't your name when I saw a woman? And phone say, well, phone say, a poso, we a juma we poso, and phone obey to me at Tins and Panel. Obey to me at your TV. Oh, a phone now with TV. Oh, a poso now with TV. Through the mobile app. This House of Poor Ministry International mobile app, no. Abusia, but my day, pa, na download DB. Every same faso dear was her app, we so no. Abusia, and Yasem Ketua. Andra, heavy quansono. Na ye kase de fa app, we hon. Na wuma bako, a fre basso. E kase app, no. And faso dear wenya, a woman. Na we are, but through the mobile app, no. Ne wanton. Dientia. Testimony say, what app, no, so no. A dance, dear ye, di a gugu app, no, so no. 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update no. And yet, there be our message back on and that's what they be. Ye update, you know. And into the Abusia, very, very interesting. Like I said, Fidia would tell me was sweet over science when you be a tear was so. Now, Elijah Television, when you be a bow and a coma, it was so. And into the Ponadia, there be a mechanic, say it's 1 in 1,000,000. And into the Bombardier in a far phone on a co Play Store. Miss you could download the hair, Abusia, could download it for good phone or so hair. And entering your beco Play Store, House of Poor Ministry International. And no ever Play Store, House of Poor Ministry International mobile app. And no ever Play Store. Abusu and Yakwan, Ubonso, Yankupon D4, or D4 Francis Quartz, Ubonso, Nymphonian at the Hawk, and Nymphonian, when you boss, Abonso, and no one.
If it's an infonino, one am Chromoa, and Majidi is a one who be Brina, and it's no Yako place to an aqua the Oko Bushim, House of Poor Ministry International, Apua, a be Yaba, and no air for 100 users. Yaba Apple for non so ho. Apple for no Yansu Yako App Store, and it's Yansu Yako download the Ewa App Store, HOP Ministry, HOP Ministry App. I was Yamasu Mong Yene Yaba. Among Ukraine, yeah, but I wish I miss him on San Kaby. Apono, our mobile device and so now be the one dancing. Jacopon Shaw, Nayan, there will be any sir. Christian Shaw, Memorandum Chairman says Simano Dunsia, 16 inside 8 a.m. on Heaven FM Ghana. Midi, Eddie, a Santia Chimba, Kamina Kessi, and eh, it's name Eddie, my mama Angie. Christian Shaw, yeah,

0: Okay, yeah, yeah. Young Kwan Humana, so 0245488066. 0245488066. 0501322214. 0501322216. 0245488066. 0245488066. Message bang. When you're coupon D for message bang, and I'll present there. This is where the mount. A free question. Adano, Ediba, ABC, and message bang, and I'll present you see, should be a medimount. And it runs will be to me after Abaso. That was 0245488066. 0501322214. 0501322216. And it's in our first caller on the show, Mipacho Heaven. What are my good name? Maybe I'll cast a free.
1: Over
0: TV, Chris, we shall we pa. Now, what are my papa message? Ben and an open say, you see, to be a medimount.
1: Papa message, I'm better than what you see, so yeah. Sunday prophetic news.
0: Sunday prophetic news. Sunday prophetic news.
1: Sunday, papa, check protection.
0: Okay.
1: As I said, Bimbo, as a phenomena, above falling in a trap of no
0: more.
1: But I know, I want to talk at the Alien or Hong Kong and Brett at a
0: phenomena.
1: The same year, I get Papano, your brother and your brother, and I'm also to at nine and ten. I was ordered that in the past, I know. I want to any nipa address at a phone check protection and a papa church. Hello, but Tuesday prophetic news. So
0: Tuesday prophetic news.
1: So no, I mean, no me and cut your from mobile and no me and cut your from mobile and cut the children. You
0: want
1: to tell me who's there or still got the catch and say the pasta. I also got trust of my upon ya. Yanko pon pa mama e fa no wo ye bone no wo ho men tama na men tama no e mo e ne ma pon ya le no ha a to bo betre ni abra bon so so a mo na wo ho men tama no na dan tama ko na ma wa ho tenin to mo ten dan ba si ni no na pese e te fo ni na bo na ne e le si su bi
0: Christo
1: Jean Tuesday, prophetic
0: news. 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And then tina, ayana washen in su ye. Christo insha u ye pa. Me pa cho heaven.
2: What is it?
0: Madara ma udi, baby, how can say free?
2: Oh, yeah, ben, ben, yes, in the battery.
0: But you're frozen. Ben,
2: ben, yes, in the battery, I'm frozen.
0: Madara ma, Wadaruma, there be a one did the worker cranting car, you only a cramay. But what to make
2: her? I'm a papa.
0: Wadaruma, papa message Ben and the opposite case is to Maubium.
2: I'm a friend.
0: I'm a baby.
3: I'm not paying.
0: Mm.
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0: ene
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1: Andra
0: prophetic news.
1: That's right.
0: Okay. Amen. Ewa ena ye pe Christo nsha won so ye pa. Mpacho heaven. 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Ye ntire udin de sen. But just say,
6: Mambi.
0: Oh, Mambi, you ain't here. Papa message Ben na what you mean? I'm going to pay the amount. I'm going to pay
6: the amount.
0: I'm going to pay the amount. I'm going to
6: pay the amount.
0: Okay.
6: And a Sunday prophetic news.
0: Sunday prophetic news.
6: Church protection.
0: Okay.
6: Amen.
0: Amen. Ewa ena ye pe Christo nsha won so ye pa. Me pa cho heaven. Wadaro ma odin be bia kasa fri.
7: Ya famous ke won me kasa fri ko ayoso.
0: Ba cho first eh. Okay. 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
7: Ba cho menda wa se ene si fo ni na na ma pa ko ne ma cho ma a ugodi.
0: Oh,
7: yes, I'm going to go to the house. I'm going to go to the house.
0: But your Sunday prophetic news, and you
7: may.
0: Papa Kasafa, dear.
7: Papa Kasafa, so soon.
0: Okay, okay. Sunday prophetic news. Nyankopo nsha wo yipa. Christo nsha. Me pa cho heaven. Oh. Me pa cho heaven. Okay, went to me. Eh, nyina so any tron so to me afra baso. It was 02454880660. 0501322214 0501322216. Shannon so says I will fret na se un to me nyamu kwanya. Will be to me a recording or WhatsApp. What if before 02454880660 voice note or WhatsApp message I'll say ne na ochi munina ye si swear the mauno. Will be to me I record it or WhatsApp now and so odia ba me patro heaven. But you din baby a kasefri. Ghost way, papa message Ben and now what you mean in an cow pe say this is to be a media mount. Ghost way,
8: yeah, message I'm a person to do Monday, Tuesday, so I didn't know.
0: Tuesday, prophetic news.
8: Tuesday evening.
0: Into,
8: yeah. Okasafri from Manunsen, I'm mixing with chemicals. So we are born here. Now, if I'm not born in the room, best say, ye papa dear. Now, if I'm a papa, be well, Muna, obey you, you'll be ache. I said, no, after my home, super, then you cook and I have voted no, a daughter, and I'm repeating my name. And say, a Tuesday, or Casa free. The car, who made the car, a soup. Oh yeah, when it be need to more din. Then this a unipa who does it catch the deer who are only a one extra beco a friend say abusage and a unipa on a couple of people who grab a can a bois a crown who are a seven and this a couple.
7: Yes, you should be mommy. Thursday, Ophidium Leno. Papa Kasafa, say, yeah, one year, sit and on baby, be a crown on it. And when I have first, I need young coupon, a cassa, and no offer no oblique, and you go home or da, on so that I also die a crown and in the UFC, that Ophidium Leno. And then come Yankee, yes, you should be a mommy. And then Thursday night, you may suit of particular music. And then I stand to any more. That's my Anisha Papa Nisha Mama.
0: Amen. Amen. Amen. Amen. I mean, in super. I'm a patch of heaven. But you didn't, baby, I can say, what are my doom the audience in my? But you would be, baby, I can say,
9: I have some suggestion. No, Mr. Sufia, please.
0: Mr. Suma, I ain't here with Papa Message Ben now. What you mean, and I'll be perceived basis to be a media mount.
9: You must have been here. You know, I can't say you get you more.
0: No credit.
9: That's near tunnel. And when you may, I can say, I'm a chili. I'm a chili. Come up, Emma. Tuesday, the best news, no, no. I'm here, come away.
0: Okay. How much did you and it's the prophetic news? Okay, Yankupon shall we yep? Shall by and patrol heaven. Repatrol D, baby, a cassafri.
10: Orlando,
0: interior, papa message, Ben, and now what you mean in our perceived business will be a media mount.
10: Repatrol, prophetic news.
0: But what's it, Ben?
10: Sunday,
0: prophetic news.
10: Prophetic news. Now, Papa, Kasafa, the very ways of God.
0: Mm.
10: That protection.
0: Mm.
10: Aha.
0: But what's the matter?
10: The matter is wrong.
0: Ah, you too.
10: You do pa and you have for a good man and none of it. Sunday prophetic news. And I'm my king, and I and none of it. Aha, no patience, you have more mood.
0: And
10: I'm a good man, and I almost sense you that.
0: I'm going to be here. Okay, Christian shall ye pa. I think same is Ocasa na ye see chiba mehu di opese wo che no. Christian shall ye pa. Me pa cho heaven. 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Me pa cho heaven.
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12: Ene ahumachi die. Brother prophetic news.
0: Ene ahumachi ne Tuesday prophetic news.
12: Bacho ane.
0: Okay. Christo, encha ona.
12: Onta mama na encha mwenzo da.
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12: Ene ahumachi na kasa fa kwani fasri. Of church, the woman says, Unipania, I dear cry.
0: But
12: so to me, Kai Papa be a Nipanaya. Now, what to me?
0: Okay.
12: And send the trainer, Akia Simon back.
0: Christian Shaw. Amen. Christian Shaw, ye pa. Amen. We shall, and so may patch your heaven. But you'll be a Cassafri.
13: I'm
0: from the line, it's a coy. Could you see my name? What there, my name is message Ben Abbe Pessia,
13: BCC, be
0: a media man,
13: and
0: I'm Tuesday prophetic news.
13: I don't say I come up.
0: Okay,
13: more money numbers is my. I'm much up for my.
0: Ah, what better?
13: Tell what's in the ground.
0: Ah, Christian,
13: that was my beside.
0: Ah, yeah, Christian, shall we yip? May patch your heaven. Me pa chodi baby akasefri.
12: Pacho, the gospel has a grand prix.
0: Me pacho, papa message ben na wotwe mu nyina na nka obepese ibisi su bi media ma.
12: Message me dia me pese mu system de a brother prophetic news. Any an update dia.
0: A brother prophetic news. Me pacho ti benka.
12: Pacho me tu kapa.
0: Ebinada no prophetic news. Ana di ayin.
12: Ana of. Ana pay di.
0: Okay. Ana humachi. Okay, Christo, inshallah, we pass on so also in Sisu BFM. I'm about your heaven.
14: I'm a message. I have some power. I see a heaven. Now, so no, you know, I'm saying, yeah, you can't say you need so. See, Saturday, he had a pass over to my papa.
0: Whatever,
14: I send the idea, the Anna Sever can or any other cast and nobody got to say, I may know, maybe I don't need a couple of bitches. Oh, see, I'm quite a chair. Tana much I went to me, and so. And no more, I didn't do any more sense when you're in me. Sansa, Minia, dear men, and now I am sad 2 times. Into my house, I mean, you know, I'm sitting in the room.
0: And
14: the young man was asking about a pack and baby as I say, I can't say any so I am. All for any more sending a human piano. I know, crap, and Timmy Sremo, that's a no. Who's so my uncle, the one pa?
0: Neda Bain, Wanaroma, Eda Bain,
14: Namin Shiram,
0: Mepacho Timinka, Miss Utimenka, Utimenka, Mepacho Timinka.
14: But I'm a tongue.
0: Miss Eda Bain, I would tease us and the Bain, the Bain, your boss, I must say, Christo, I wonder my baby, I want to do a
15: home.
0: My patch of a message, Ben, I'll be perceived your business to be a media amount. But your Sunday, Dabain.
15: Sunday,
0: Sunday, prophetic news. Okay.
15: Papa,
0: Papa Kasafa, dear. My patch of
15: leadership.
0: Church protection. Okay, okay. Christo, Christo.
15: Amen.
0: Amen. Amen. Amen. Amen. Christo, heaven.
15: Amen.
0: Baby, I can free.
15: Me, Papa, message, Ben,
0: Amen. Me pa cho din baby akase free.
15: Me pa cho me akase free. 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
0: Me pa cho papa message ben abe pesi abe si subi madam. 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
15: Me pa cho message am beta. 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
0: Me pa cho enu enu mle ni da ben. 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Oh, Pacho, they won't pa. the devil. But it's not so bit to me, Afri Abbaso, won't to me soon for I'll be to me the request. Will be to me a day or voice note. Abba, it was 0245488066. 0245488066. 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I'll pay say your boy the mauno. 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
16: kwane to
0: patcho di bebi akase free
16: patcho di ma sorry think akase die
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16: patcho andra prophetic news
0: andra prophetic news
16: ene patcho ene dia na di ke
0: amafi ene nana ahumachin
16: patcho
0: Christ won sha we yipa amen amen. We shall want so. Me patch your heaven. Me patch your din, baby, I can say free.
17: Me patch your from Richmond and Nathan from the Kessel Ceremony, I dinner.
0: Me patch your whatever papa message, Ben, I'll be perceived, be see to be a media mount. You ain't you?
17: Papa. Lady and come on my penny and now my chin dee.
0: And now my chin dee.
17: But you're not going to focus on him, papa, but easy. Before the near look on, papa.
0: Inshallah,
17: Inshallah.
0: Amen. Amen. Would you baby a Cassafi? Mama, what are my papa message? Ben, I wouldn't have a person be seen to be a media mount, ain't you? Me patcho, Otamaka,
17: I'm a
0: pay ball 5 o'clock day.
17: Me patcha,
0: amen. On council, my pa. Me patcho, heaven. Okay. Also, bet you made a voice note to know about a wood jumedian. So, the first 0245488066. Me patcho, heaven.
18: What me, too?
0: Would you maybe I'll cast a free?
18: Then I'm going to cast it up. I'm not sure.
0: Whatever my papa message, Ben, now, be per se, busy to be a media mount.
18: Not much, indeed.
0: And now, matching. Christian Shaw, ye pa, say, Papa Cassafa, dear.
18: Okay, or just be your born with a one fan of the channel, not the Kara Abbott from our Kara, and then I'm the person with him.
0: Christian Shaw. Christian Shaw, ye pa, me patch your heaven. Me patch your heaven. Patcho heaven.
19: Would
0: you baby or Cassafri?
19: Patcho Mary in your tovalum.
0: Mary, ain't you? Papa message Ben, I'll be perceived, Missy, to be a media mount.
19: No, Patcho Mary and Bema, and no pay. Me and come a perceived, see to Mammy Pie, and I no pay,
0: dear. And I no pay.
19: Any Friday, no, I'm Friday,
0: and I no
19: pay.
0: Friday,
19: and I'm ready. Never try.
0: Christian shall we yip we shall pa. Amen. Amen. Amen. But your heaven.
16: But your honey
0: too. But your din baby or Cassafri. But your Cassafri.
16: But your
0: yin tiwe. Papa message Ben na ube pese ye bisi su be media mount.
16: But your Thursday prophetic news and a Thursday I'm fedin.
0: Thursday prophetic news and a Thursday I'm fedimre. Papa Cassafa, dear, prophetic news, no, or Cassafa, dear. Christo and shall ye pass a decay and a toss me, no, I bebble at the amount. May patch your heaven. Me ba cho heaven.
20: Te wan
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20: Acho Michael ni fantasy pre.
0: Michael, yen tie we papa message ben ena na watwe mu nyina ubenya anka yen sisu bi emfema ho. 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
24: but I said, I must say, and I'm pessimist. I'm sure, but I have no. But I have no. I want to call. I want to call. I want to call. I want to call. I want to call. I prophet Francis Quartin. Ansan kwa mama Mercy Quartin, prophetess. I want to call. I want to call. I want to call. I want to call. I want to call. I want to call. I want to call. I want to call. I want to call. I want to Opengase and a page that may pay my esimo dibium. On any a doda, I won't fed the emble. Ne ikuda, I won't fed the emble. The mission be a heaven no, a wine epe, a wine ever, a wine ever, but you're from Europe, my friend for Cape Coast. Bye bye.
23: But
24: you're
23: heaven no, a wine epe. We didn't do Emmanuel and make us a free new abbey. But your message I made the person was a summa, maybe only Ebnada. 6 o'clock prophetic news. Dear, my papa, Kasafa Bonnie, Bonnie,

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Eka krebi nanka ene endra prophetic news. Eno. 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Sunday prophetic news, you know. 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
0: This is Heaven FM. 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
2: Abey, oh dear,
0: abey, media. Ah, a new year, media could see the beer. Into your cassette, Bonifafria. Nature said, Oh, a catchy abyss, a wood cheer, be woof free no. 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
0: 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Not what ye home every the entering in our home. 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
2: okay
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2: Hey, yes, I want to mean to.
0: I want to, but oh no. Oh, what say? Mean can you say?
2: Okay.
0: If you say, say, oh, George, now I am a bunny.
2: Yeah.
0: Anna, I am a year.
2: And
0: a man find chowa. The moment a man find chowno, oh, a woman meets him, say, George. AJ Crater Ephraim in some one farm, mammy, why am I bonny? A woman's room, no. 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The auntie and mammy Kaiser would jay cratano, ayo cry at you. And tis a woman for be born in China. The woman who woman is a nippany crab at not warso.
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2: Not also.
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0: so what you say and your bonny nina, there's any panino, now a dear man. And now dear channel.
2: Okay.
0: Bonny be any pebia de beo piano. Soon no more, soon no more. As so Christo nene as a so timid channel. What a channel we na Stella Ogusuya, Nantokona choir or Nick Christo in Toka. One name I was in China for no beginning, I'm not for a
2: because the internet may make us answer in him say, Senia, Yankupo, and I said, Trono Pesay, free ye pimo, near Serebonifacha, and San idea, Chayeno. Nay, and Sir Junis, so be so by a bonny beer,
0: and no ye, only on Yankupo on tap.
2: Benny Pantamo dear,
0: only the Pantamo dear, so slay you, so kind you, ultimate channel.
2: Okay, because one is our intimate donipa, intimate do, Yonko. Now, meaning, sir, also said, Oka said, 7 years acquaint ye. Na udi tuya obone ne so eho kano mean se wobone bi ebe yo bibia no impo se ye de che no ana o de che ya ye nya so aketua ase ye twen aso kakra o baabi
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2: okay
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2: But to do on so, would the chenua or so train a soccer cra, man, any dao?
0: Nipano, a dear or dear or no. When any near Yonkofa.
2: Okay,
0: intimate coach, a social channel or radinsome. Sir, a brandy, a social channel or radinsome.
2: Prophet, train a cow, Luke 6:29. And no, yen tia see, can be semi ya in your moon chili moon, and it says so be bo. And I say a boa sumha dan a hammer and a pafufro, you know, I said dan a hammer and on some boom kaho. And I'm the cabby to say, obj, wata, then I in kata, in kata, so on so mano, sa, quotation, messer, or say, coming a munch remove through hanka, many bejakra. Luke 6:29.
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0: 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Did your boy asuma? Fan sana de a call baby.
2: Call baby.
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2: 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Listen ye ubiana betiasi because what you know ya be bonun tiasi.
0: Oh,
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0: 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Ba ono so be hu se ono so wo ho. If you say, so when you have one, so she would soon with ya. Now, I hate fun of which major on Yanko Pantem room.
2: Tense no son, own Yanko.
0: Mean Timmy on Yanko.
2: Okay.
0: But M1 in Quanji,
2: M1 in Quanji.
0: So, if you say, and the son, Uber two beer, made any pie and bonnie and Tim Fancher, no, and you on one. And the son of Fonessa say, say him where the dee, say him pabo, say Ubisu grew rather so. My radio hunu mobo, no way ye say suno, a freedom or no. On you, no numpire, was I say, I mean, hunu mobo, no, on yan and one, adi and famano. Sadia no, Sanko, when you answer, Omo ye, you man, a yeno, or better form.
2: Better form,
0: Susikama, or better form. O be on for one inch be an adi, you be an quay. And there is a view of Kofaka and Fofrobiso, Edinano. 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
2: Yeah, it's true. Yeah.
0: So almost when you get to ya.
2: No credit.
0: A young papa bay and so the ball. Almost in your football, and some son ya a catch from papa. Sanity, any adrin is so. So, and the idea be a woyano. And the may sank off on me too on foca crack. Say, won't me fab on in char. Already necessary, won't ya me in the young uncle fa.
2: But the egg thing. Let me what the egg ya.
0: May met your honor. Adi bi enu a eya
2: yeah yeah
0: adi eya wo
2: hu na bonso akai
0: obekai yewo de wo kai na wo de ache no ane wo de on fanche
2: de wo kai na wo de ache no
0: ah wo de ache no ba wo na obekai
2: but wo de ache no
0: wo de ache no
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2: But when the yaw, Emma, no, okay. Okay, my castle would so kaya crown, I see a money.
0: Who makes me a car, a dear castle.
2: Okay,
0: okay. It will be crafty. My name new to him.
2: Okay,
0: now the attend.
2: Okay,
0: and Susanna, okay.
2: But in a time, Tana, a yaw, no, a yanning, no, no, so a bit of
0: my memoir,
2: okay.
0: Yaw, no. Main family when you're a fat on Hokakra. May me will see you with me. Say, oh, yeah, my dear. Not dear Mecano, as a summer catcher, what Mecayu ya and one. A yammy yas I cry now. Mina catcher say, may now so I would cheer ye, may near ye one, and one nephew. So almost at the city.
2: Ben only a.
0: I am a son, is a deep baby. How are you? It's in a use as only a form of calling chain. Catcher and money, who say, Union at your nice soap. But he answered, you will soon be, who say, say, you are from where you intimate cancher. No,
2: this
0: shame, this shame, not your numb chain.
2: If I see any, said, why no one yard?
0: Calling chain. Yes, it's a calling chain. Yes, no, on calling chain, coca, no, okay. No, okay, can't on you or to see you, adia or dear me. Say, Quanin Chebby Crono, I dear no dear no, then near man who say, why your bonnet? Would him? So I say, and to brave a Quanin Chabos in the near Banoso, eh, and yet, many a fetch me, my yenny.
2: You be on moi, O catcher than one. We in the near Banoso. On him to more, not as I came at it, with the fetch me. So no,
0: there be, would ya catcher any way. So bad ya tum, so onion tum.
2: On far ho.
0: Yamia you were free.
2: But study, say yeah, discussy. There are scenarios beyond my pain, no. A year, 100 degrees. I know what dinner. And in 2 years, this say ya on the bit me free mwa. A say sa 7 years according to Ibn Timia to a free panimo.
0: Yeah.
2: And your lights out.
0: Yes, 7 years according to you. 7 years according to the amphibian uncle. 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
2: Eish. 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O baby who bear me, I'm just a way if in the trims, oh, may yes, may yes, me know, a Saturday at CNN, and near my brother. You think it's going to be easy?
0: A bear, sir, if you say yes, you can once and more say, oh, rabbit, and I say, no, mommy, you know. I know back, oh, your default. A banner, young chamber, can't you say? The Japa dear one, on chim, no funny dear man. Uncle Papa, yes, it's here, ma, me bano. O chemo de mano. O de coeno. O de cobu a San Sabra. Hotel for ma, near my basabasa, shisicano. If we are seeing now, Babo City will be dimpo, no nya. Into a yuman yet. And will be a yam preco. A honor copper juma. 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Winya di any obedi. 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Was say a japadiano, was shisicano, a papano or no brain of papane brain on count. We the old can also meaning in an a bray, we quite on count. 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
2: then
0: some papa, who a jaw ban was a man be bad. Yeah. I said, no, that's a bear man on sign, a castle not a bedroom could be a bedroom canoe, see canoe cast ashy. Oban Vanes can ashy. 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Our barn is uncle worry bear man. 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
0: 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And see, Odono, it me washing away. Apart from Odono, won't you mean in free hall? And say, Odo, it me bass uncle for an intem, Obano, you see, sir, or doubt the door, Bemano, no Sandy call back a bit free.
2: And don't need their time to beat my bon homoding, but a bushing a phone and for quite a bit my sebu, a bem, as I do at them, would only answer. 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
0: 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Aye papa. I'm there wash it. Boni ne filo. Sana mti.
2: Okay.
0: I'm there. I boni ne filo.
2: Filo.
0: Ah. 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Me ye filo.
2: Prophet. I mean, so, and say all these conversations are not some common tree in our canyon. I know, as a yejina, make us a first party. We are the first party. Now, you heard the second party say, Nipano, no fumo be not to say, or ban you could be a year king. Now, Bema no acquisace, no san shiasse, or ban on fan channel. It's a young kujina, sa second party, no a Bema. It's a quaint best ones also, oh, yeah, a dinya, sa. Boni fa free no se oban beti me dia che no de no so oye because bia on pese me hu sa ho nso
0: wa ko sei na japade no wa tofom ade ese se ye wo nipa bi wa sase so a wo mo no e de ma won se obegye ne mfum so atom wo mo so life
2: wo ho pa
0: ono no onye mfum so ntom as I said, Bemano, a genuine phone so too. The decay, no one say, why a bonnet, a dear ruddy. And your near ruddy can say we are. I feel few hocono. On Kai say, and I'm more barnes so, and a man ye, or barney freedom, no, also out of them. Once I cano. And yet, men so dear drew beer and a meconaco patcho. Ana so be patch on no banner se womb penia or ban on well.
2: Hey,
0: why
2: any party?
0: Why any party?
2: Okay, okay.
0: It's you know, Tembiano, Sadi and a bar, aya, young kind free, baby free. So you're young, so you kun, so you're yere, she at the power,
2: your mount.
0: A fake general. Who decided this when you super bonny beer where you be a flume. Sana de anything.
2: Okay. 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Efa Mark 11:25. Em say kasafa sa obe bom paya. 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Na no no asɛ mekan no, it seems asɛ da na ye bom paya tugu. 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
0: Em say ho na yesu no kasafa sɛ so bi ko bom paya. Yes, only near us, and my own sign.
2: Yeah,
0: and I answer.
2: Yes, sir.
0: On sign corner, only in Cosier, see it, and tell my son or back. It is awesome now, or can no patch, they say. And Sessa would do blue awesome, a short trim. So near awesome wood trim when in Cosier, see. And in Cosier, say, say, when you be or the island or the bachelor, and son or back. 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
1: 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And the baby need protection because of lack of knowledge. 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Amen. There was church protection. Two, leadership protection. Three, self protection. Church leadership and self protection. Once the assign could see, you free as you see, body, soul, and spirit. Amen. The assign aqua could see her. Anna Hanson, you are way at three, way at three. 1, 2, 3. We see 1, 2, 3. 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
1: Old Testament for your prosperity. 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
2: Come and experience the joy, hear the testimonies, divine direction, and the healing power of the living God. The Voice of Healing. If God can't heal you, who can?
1: That is prophecy, direction, prophecy, and direction.
2: Voice of Healing with Prophet Francis Kwate. There is power in the blood of Jesus.
1: It's in a basana, demon, ebe sewa, or say, Odika baha. Aha. 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And see, some break is our link when we are. Body no, I free to do whatever. 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Tomu break is our line. Church no, I out of bound. 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Because the angel ne ba o check ya o nya percentage I says win ya. Ni penny na sasamu who say as I say asafone ye asafua. Ye best slow near two bonnia see a frim. And she said, and no ye strong woman will be or didn't hope baby will be an onya hoto. Obi din na si dem ho na ne ho to no obi chese obi kura ba so ni din a na ne ho to no. Hallelujah. 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
3: prof be se me busa o se
1: aha
3: country now with him so so protection or hana.
1: Excellent. But when some can say mano stronger protection or country now country ni protection kwaye faso beni the more na omae no esachira ya jwe no na nyame bain bo bo omae ni sana nyame ya ye no ti obani ya 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
4: Yesu moja. I have a question now and I can be sad. And I have a question now and I can be sad. It is my contribution, Kakra. I'm saying here, Odifo, I was training in Ano, Bibia, I was home, and I was, and I was so, I didn't have a baby. The example, back when my man is here, said here, you know, you know, you're a baby or a friend of Ace. Now, Ace, you know, say, Benny Pedro, you know, and your man, I could be on Nipa, you know, you know, a bomb bank, your friend immune system. It is a immune system, no, say, Ace, you know, better, I'm more fighting immune system, no. Did the more immune system no air cut down no nobody no I expose you to Yarebia HM.
1: Na friend no
4: friend na betrem. 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
1: church ne ye bone no na our immune system is limiting.
4: Na air cough form tie air expose you to nyoma bebre. Na mi sure o di for.
1: 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And so you say, sir, I saw no above for no more. One more. One more. Oh, yeah, but maybe a hawk I come home. Above for him. Oh, yeah, I say, so we pursue just ask him what in here. Yanni and yes, sir, then you may ask for who do I can you answer in yes, sir. As I saw a bar, oh, bar, so I'll cut out with Rinus. And as I say, you see, you see, as I said, a yes tie, as I said, oh, yeah, fe, or body, as I said, oh, more far, tenye, oh, more far, men your men come full. What do you say? Messima, your men your day, your men come full, so your men one day, who offend your own way, tenas him. 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
1: It is a Yamia Samusia, see, the we are singing, sir. Better to honey and in your media and tedia, and near me, here your home woman in a beverage. Sanity, I have been so awesome, my uncle.
7: Yes, Moja. Prof, says here, and let you say, all me who say, Asafonia, Concro, Asafodia, nay, sir, Tembia, who at the Fufro. And he, the other was it.
1: Amen.
7: Okay.
1: A fair to us. 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

0: 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Yes, I know. 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Eh, but your idea be out near Womaya Tiha Benyano, Wunya Day, Wunya. 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
1: Yes, Moja. 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
0: After that, your pono utua, unihao.
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0: So, untimin fan shahosa, yes, ekura utrini bepro. As I said, air condition firm. Nyame onye, chichiribu, nyame sa.
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2: 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So what about sober tenacity at tenacity? Equa, okay, okay, okay, okay, okay, okay, okay, okay, okay, okay, okay, okay, okay, okay, okay,
3: okay, okay, okay, okay, okay, okay, okay, okay, okay, okay, okay, okay, okay, okay, okay, okay, okay, okay, okay, okay, okay, okay, church member no.
2: Okay,
3: okay,
2: okay, okay, okay, okay, okay, okay,
3: okay,
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3: amen.
2: Anano Abraham abofo ne ka chere Lot say Lot jane neje okra nkwa. Church is nothing. But think about the place where your soul is going first. It is a wote ho. Na say where we said the church protection in yejuma. My brother enka sa so ni wodin. Osoro bi kra ni din no enru sura homonia so ni din mu kra osoro dada and no yamianim. Because as I for be any protection, no church any din in yamianim. And when yamianim or best Sunday above for mamaba. What's your say? They were church of you and you recognize, I recognize what I say so. I didn't trust our church and omu yedi in yame pepe pepe. They do what they want. They omu pen omu yenti yamin yamin soon to me your bonnet. Because the prayer is to be a bonnet and went to mention any other day. I went to Sasafone, your bonnet. 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Let me comment this here, see. I saw back at the hospital, I know 5 operation. Young cancer, I hear a hospital. By hospital, falling by any one, I hear. Amen. 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And at times, I'm in Colony, I didn't come out. 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
2: 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And Chirachira, we do work by a mono and no crescent. We do Hana watch Chirachira, Nami Wafo. As I submit to me, who said, Yawo can in your idea a free Yanko Poncha taught. As I say, yes, Christo Kai was a Mosham who ye. I went round here for now, one year at the fruit perfono, one more home. One more frunty. And why I'm the first one better than Yang? 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And the woman can start to ask you, whoop, Yanko Ponsa also. Now, and church and our church and a being with friendly part, Argene and an entiasium. As I said, a miniatran, I was just a church, I'm a turning moon. Prophet, Yamin shall be free.
1: Amen.
3: Yes, Moya. Prophet. And church, I'm saying, why and come our commando? Na and you fear an outie. Now, sorry, them an outie. I did Bako, ah, me, I am one. Said my Timmy Quan, sorry, Pia, Bocono, a man in Catahit, you so. Never mind, bit, I saw them, yes, Cheche. Yes, I saw them.
1: I saw from Pong.
3: No, one. If you say, sir, who shall say, Penny be now on office? Na se wo she cha wo duro ansa na ba cha no wa tu cha ansa na wa twa salutu na mo ko nya mi fi ana de cha bututi nti wa mi ya tia se papa para fe na mi akra ma hu se se ne nti akopani office ana ba bi ya wo tu cha no sa na nya mi fi so kwa wo cha no so tutu ho ansa na wa cha ho
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4: Yes, Moja. 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We are CNC and Sana, and we are not with us, and not a bomb. 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
5: inti mi tumi hu se asori na ye wo mu na e na mi se ye ntumi nya ade a ayi bambo e bo ye ho ban no e na problem ni yare akese e to ye so so me ba aye no bibia ye fine
1: e no ne cancer ne diabetes bebre be no. 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

0: 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Say, one of my yard, Bonnie be an abbey count. 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I win you in Fred via son, you Christian in any kidney, a pro, and then the party one, and a Yemeni a mere pro, no tiasi. Now Odina Mirchi, a Yasadiana, and the above-falling in a journey of free church in him. No more judge church and a man home money. 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It is a meme, my kind, and see now, Baha, Trades, and Uraha. 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You are come to sack over Pama, above for no. 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
2: 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Person, please, I was a Bible, my atheist, yes, yes, eh? 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
0: tea, my menu, we are no. 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
3: doctors may cure but only Jesus can heal. This is the Voice of Healing. House of Power Ministries International brings to you the Voice of Healing with Prophet Francis Kwaku.
0: Old Testament is for your prosperity. And see, the principles of your prosperity is in the Old Testament. To go to heaven is the New Testament.
3: Come and experience. experience the joy, hear the testimonies, divine direction, and the healing power of the living God, the voice of healing. If God can't heal you, who can?
0: Prophecy, direction.
3: Voice of Healing with Prophet Francis Kwate. There is power in the blood of Jesus.
0: And the moon said, Mumma, may buy us of Mamma, but Mons were 23 soda. No man, one heaven or any anom. A hokono, Eddie, and you is you. And then because of trouble in a big a man so. Now, minimum said, Rade be famous, what you need, baby. Said that Bia Mempa Bonne said, one no Radu do my baby machine, you know, put out in Pepia, baby Adam Betna, no Radi, my son for no Marahubi. You meet some empire, no, my mom Pia Mazinska, Unyaska overweight the Honanqua, may sure see every horse right in the then it's in the cane. Tis a bomb Pia man, no Radi to crown Quaria. Ye dear, you are the Bemon.
4: Yeda, O Damiasi. Prophet Nyamin Shrao.
0: Amen.
4: Senia Yawo Sumumwa Wabe Yiye. Ah ne would design tre no. In fact, me kwa a sorry. Na me dickness is I'm sorry mu. And na me say ye imaku penny.
0: That when you ha. Opposition baby. Free massa, general messa. And I know what cancer.
4: Mimi, yeah, dickness is.
0: Uh-huh.
4: And when I'm Messiah in Markum Penny.
0: And to fear my son and general my son.
4: And when I'm Messiah, this straight woman's way. Cash.
0: Major General Lieutenant.
4: Messiah. District
0: Woman Organizer
4: Fellowship,
0: Fellowship. Leader
4: Accountant.
0: Okay. Hey, any of our bros? So, Anthony.
4: Now, won't say, Sena mi wo osum kabimu. If he says, Anya ma, it is a yeti, and Sana yako that level, no, ye nim. And you see, I'm not yet yammy, so mono and Tim Pompotti. If you said Bambo Bia and him, now as a fool, so I am woman. I quite say as a fool, no, a genemo bat. I see any agrama one in Yamma and Sentinel, as all you know, a nida. Sanity and Nettie. Now, me that Radias is saying, Nano, poor prophet. Why you yafi osumo? And now did you have that high mo? And see, me person me throw me din, but me be too quiet. And when I hear dear, I tell them me problem no.
0: Who too quiet? What's that, ma?
4: Maybe a year time.
0: Oh, don't mind me.
4: Okay, and then me the radiasi.
0: Oh, din is that. See, when you throw din pe, now I come up baha. Sa protection, what come home? Sorry. Pretending to sit down there, I won't come home. And also, my children, one day, so what nephew, not to do a sign that we didn't free as a phone. I had 21 days, 3 weeks. So, we bit nephew without any thing. No any information, no, not to fear, sir. As a phone, I'm sure we didn't woman, 3 weeks, not angels, nature, we didn't free. As I said, a juma pepper. And to go, I was a quarter of us was a McCoy, sorry, wait, I'm a quiet. Unim on counsel, no.
4: And to me that on Yamiasi, send Nano, why you me a few so more abahaimo. Now, me de me home me cry, and many pedrian nunina, Bessum or no Arabian Kuto, a prophet, Yamin Shrau in my
0: Amen.
4: Amen.
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0: 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At the age of 23, say 24 years, you know, was set trousers, you know, and 3 months na stroke with chain. So, it's you know, we were part to pray, maybe we were part to pray. It's you know, the piano, show who see ye say, Samaya Bonia, may the bet pama bofwa or more asafunum near a basa a bebre. Kwa saw them my young hunu. The Beyonce Yansa Radini Ebesia. 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Not test protection yet ding. Na yet ding. Na yet ding. San it's here. It's me, Bessa Ube J. Jao. No idea, Uncle Fubi, ye and now Moona Maneno, and Koyebi. One more we in now, dear Komuko here, said there. You know, one more bread. They are suffering from head to toe. They are suffering. People are crying, dying before the death. Amen. And you know, the church protection, you know, is very important. Now, church protection, you know,

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the church no na me feed ye ah ye hu siem bia or the man near the ko sa and you be hu say e be kakra no e bi kwa na woni sika but you be hu say wo ho to wo be hu say wo ye fine che say obi kura hu 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And as they say in the church protection, oh, shall say, I had a medical feeding of spirit, you know. We are spirit in the Bebaha, and son, and take your time. And son, I dear protection, and then we'll be a piano. Amen. Amen. And the inquiry in Hunamanio. Yeah. Yes, you could have saw them, Omo Muna Manu Hono, no way your money Huna Fruo, so. And then you be with her, I saw them one. And one of the family Hunu at the court. Let's just say, there is nothing in the church. Maybe any I saw them all. It's a Munukwa.

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0: This is Heaven FM. 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
1: Me did the Prophet Francis Quartin. 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
0: 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Jesus is Lord. Jesus is here. This is heaven. 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
1: Doctors may cure, but only Jesus can heal. This is the Voice of Healing. House of Power Ministries International brings to you the Voice of Healing with Prophet Francis Kwasi.
2: Old Testament for your prosperity. And see, the principles of your prosperity is in the Old Testament. To go to heaven is the New Testament.
1: Come and experience the joy, hear the testimonies, divine direction, and the healing power of the living God. The Voice of Healing. If God can't heal you, who can?
2: Prophecy and direction.
1: Voice of Healing with Prophet Francis Kwating. There is power in the blood of Jesus.

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1: 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Amen. It is a deep for Hanine, Etimas and Comtra. 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I may refer to the Bio Hokakra in Chichemo, a year in Siano in Chichemo, a year in Siano, Duba, Quinchemo, a year in Siano, say 10-14 neighbor Jewom 10-14 neighbor Jewom, sir. The second day, no, and only a summer me cry or say 10-14 neighbor Jewom, and a hands or say or be a way up on the new. Yet in a bayer, Ubio, your training in Najidia, I just say Najidia, just say, Sir Bibi Bonnie be a bar or training in a soa. Nay, I'm here to one beijing, I want to say two no or bonnet for never toa. Nay, I'm here to the boy in a beijing, or not a tuna bonnium. I say, Ubeya or training in bulletproof. Ah, one night, Yamedo Becata or training in a home. Tia could ye be a bar, woo ya the boy in a number bow. 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
1: 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Yamia, some say, or Trinini, no, sir, over here, or Trinini, a dear Yamia, and send the boy up for the more amotity bonimono. Yamia, the more your friends swore, or Trinini, no. Homono, Mona, my friends swore, more guiding, no. It's Ujina, huh? 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The foundation of the Christianity, no, I am righteous. And yes, sin to go to church. It is so bit me done in the home, but yeah, or training here. That person is righteous, is expensive in this earth. Send the panel some book as he was as he so. I would jam him. It is a mejilla way. 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
1: 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Timing your own frame. What are your training in it? Nasimo, never a mania. 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
0: Catch a radis and a radinua, come on a wagine. 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What's some of my tea? 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
0: 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Radi Jimmy Pe, Mepen, Jimmy Freeman, Sam. And Kanoa no keke, Kafru Akumam, Kafru Krem, Kafru Homo, Biomo, Chasa Mahokom, no, so radi, Mepen, Mepesa, Jimmy Freeman, Sam. Nariasa Kramme Bayad, Day Radi, Jimmy Pamamuati, Namin Numidian Bayadiha. Thank you, Jesus.

0: Jesus is King. 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Jesus is here. This is Heaven FM. Heaven. Jesus is King. Jesus is Lord. Jesus is here.
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